0: You Nazo, I like this beat.
1: Black gang, nigga, what the fuck going on, nigga?
2: Young West in this bitch, nigga. 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

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What way? You have a lot of time! My penny! 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And I'm

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But as you can see, baby, time is not on our side. And for that reason, we can't be together. But I can assure you, one day we will prove it all wrong. But in the meantime, love, let's just walk away from here and be

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That's what I have to hold all my life. 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
1: Dearly beloved, we are gathered here today to get through this thing we call life. Electric word, life, it means forever, and that's a mighty long time. But I'm here to tell you, there's something else. The afterworld. 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You can always see the sun, day or night.